0: vibe.
1: Yeah.
0: We the best.
1: Boring.
0: Give me the light.
1: Yeah.
0: And we turn it up every time.
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1: Blink come the thing, them call a broken heart. 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They don't know it from the start. 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

0: feel it. 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Love you, vibe. Yeah. We the best. Boy. Give me the light. Yeah. And we turn it up every time. Every time. 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
1: Estás escuchando Mix Radio.